The grown and sexy folks are on the floor. This is how all Benny does it on a Friday night, y'all. 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
12: Partly cloudy today, could see a shower or thunderstorm pop up later this afternoon. High 93, our heat index around 100. Tonight, partly cloudy, low in the mid-70s. Mostly sunny, scattered showers and thunderstorms tomorrow and Sunday. High both days in the low 90s. I'm Georgia WeatherNet meteorologist KJ Allen.
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13: Partly cloudy today. Could see a shower or thunderstorm pop up later this afternoon. High 93. Our heat index around 100. Tonight, partly cloudy. Low in the mid-70s. Mostly sunny. Scattered showers and thunderstorms tomorrow and Sunday. High both days in the low 90s. I'm Georgia WeatherNet meteorologist KJ Allen.
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4: 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Since 1938, the Albany Southwest Georgian has been our community's trusted voice. 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

0: The grown and sexy folks are on the floor. 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
12: Partly cloudy today. Could see a shower or thunderstorm pop up later this afternoon. High 93. Our heat index around 100. Tonight, partly cloudy, low in the mid-70s. Mostly sunny, scattered showers and thunderstorms tomorrow and Sunday. High both days in the low 90s. I'm Georgia WeatherNet meteorologist KJ Allen.
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6: Partly cloudy today, could see a shower or thunderstorm pop up later this afternoon. High 93, our heat index around 100. Tonight, partly cloudy, low in the mid-70s. Mostly sunny, scattered showers and thunderstorms tomorrow and Sunday. High both days in the low 90s. I'm Georgia WeatherNet meteorologist KJ Allen.
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sweetheart, I'm trying so hard to get over you. I just simply can't. 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

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Okay. 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
5: Clear this morning, sitting in the low 70s. We'll have sunshine for a decent portion of the day. Clouds increasing early this afternoon. Scattered showers moving in with highs in the low 90s. Mostly sunny. A few afternoon showers. Low 90s on Sunday. Partly sunny. Stay dry, warm, and humid on Monday. Low 90s. From the Georgia Weather Net, I'm meteorologist Jason William.
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I gave my best, it wasn't enough. 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So why do I care?

0: 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We are V1017. It's Dee Dee's Weekend Kickback. All right, so there he is, comedian J.J. Williamson, Trey G. Ooh. Hey, listen, coming up, psychic Kim Allen's got some news that she'd like to share with us about what's to come in all of our future. Mm. Plus, we're going to drop more paper for you with that $1,000 minute game. But up next, Retta Chicken Metcalf. This woman here is a serious boxer.
1: Yes.
0: We proud of her. 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

0: On point. When I tell you this woman is on point, she already told Trey. 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Trey got some problems with a house right now.
1: Yeah, big, but Kim said, look, them problems going to be settled, and I'm going to come into some money to take care of them. What she said.
0: All right.
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0: Albany's best mix of R&B, V101.7. It's Dee Dee's Weekend Kickback. Comedian J.J. Williamson, also Trey G here. Listen, coming up, guys, we're going to be showing some love to another entrepreneur with our small business spotlight and checking out Dee Dee's Weekend Kickback.
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Thanks for listening to V101.7. It's Dee Dee's Weekend Kickback. There goes comedian J.J. Williamson. Uh-huh. Also, Trey G. Coming up on the show this hour. We're going to put some cash in your pocket with a $1,000 minute game. Got but up next, get ready for date fail. It's Dee Dee's Weekend Kickback.

0: the most R&B every morning and all day. Thank you so much for listening to V1017. Well, we're all here. There is Trey G, comedian JJ Williamson. We were talking to Sean. Sean, you still there, right? Sean?
1: Yes.
0: Okay, I wasn't sure now. So Sean, he hit us up. Sean said he wanted to be on Date Fail. And he said he went on a date with a girl. He saw her on his friend's IG page. The friend set him up. They go out on a date, right? Am I getting this right now, Sean? Y'all go out on a date.
1: Yes.
0: You had a great time. You don't think you did anything wrong. Sean said he looks good. On a scale of 1 to 10, he's about a 10.5. He says she listened and everything else. Now, his whole thing is he thinks she's married. He thinks she must be married because there's no way that she would not be attracted to him and block him. She's blocked him, everybody. And he doesn't understand why. So guess what, Sean? We're going to call her. You be quiet, please.
1: Okay.
0: If you can. Here we go.
2: Hello?
0: Hi, is Carrie there?
2: Yeah, this is Carrie.
0: Hey, Carrie, it's Dee Dee from the radio station along with Trey G and comedian JJ Williamson. Hey. How you doing?
2: Oh, I'm doing good. What's going on?
0: Comedian JJ Williamson has a friend who said they went on a date with you. We wanted to know if we could talk to you about it.
2: Yeah, we can.
0: Okay. Well, he says his friend is a guy named Sean.
2: It was a nice date. Like, before we went out, he seemed super nice. We were having a good time, vibing. He was texting me back fast. Like, I was super into him. And then when we went on the date, he was just so rude. Like, he constantly, anything I would say, he was one-upping me. He had something better every single time. He also, like, cut me off all the time, which is such a turn-off on me. Like, for instance, like, he asked me what kind of car I drove, and I told him I drove a Honda Accord. And then he was like, well, I had a Honda Civic. By the time I was 15, I paid for it myself cash. And I'm like, first of all, I don't believe that. But second of all, like, why? Like, you asked me the question. It's not like he was, like, set me up. And, like, he would do that with, like, everything. Like, he asked me, like, where I like to vacation. And I was like, oh, I go to Hawaii once a year. And then he'd be like, well, I go to Dubai quarterly, and I have a penthouse in Dubai.
0: Okay. Hey, Carrie, that's all you needed to say. I get it now. I feel you. As a woman, that is a big turnoff. It's almost like he was bragging a little bit at the same time.
2: Yeah.
0: He was trying to impress you, but you're like, I'm not impressed by this. Like, just have a regular conversation.
2: No, totally. I mean, like, he might be confident. I don't know, whatever you want to call it, but it just was, like, too much. Like, I could probably be like, I had a bologna sandwich. He'd be like, well, I had a steak sandwich 2 years ago. Like, I can't. Every single day.
0: Yeah. Well, listen, I got to be honest with you, Carrie. I'm going to be totally honest right now. Liked you. He thought that you guys had a great date. He really, really liked you a lot. He wanted to go out on another date with you because he reached out to us and went on the date. And he is on the line right now. He's here on the phone. Hello, Sean. You can now have your answer, Sean.
3: Man, are you serious, Doug? So you got mad because I'm relating to you? I'm just because what I did was better than what you did? That don't make no sense.
0: So I take it if I said I would pay for you guys to go on another date, you're not going?
2: I mean, I'll go by myself if you want to pay for my dinner or something.
3: Wow,
2: like that.
3: Really? You gonna
2: I don't
3: me
2: really
3: like want
2: to go with Sean.
0: Yeah, okay, Sean, she don't want to go on a date. We were going to pay for it and everything. It's a wrap, sir. In the future, though, for real, Sean, I mean, I'm kind of with Carrie on this. Figure out how to have a conversation. Yeah, just how to have, a good dialogue and try to have some interest in other people a little bit, okay?
3: I'm just going to date more interesting people.
4: Oh, wow.
0: All right, on that note, Carrie, Sean, you hear everything was going down. They're not going out. Give it up for Sean and Carrie.
5: Yay.
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10: Mostly sunny today with a few showers and thunderstorms back in this afternoon. High 91, our heat index in the upper 90s. Tonight, mostly cloudy, low 74. Mix of sun and clouds tomorrow, better chance of those showers and thunderstorms. Plenty of heat and humidity, high 93. I'm Georgia WeatherNet meteorologist KJ Allen.
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0: Don't give him no more. Don't give him no more. Don't give him no more. Don't give him no more. That's Fallin', Leon Thomas, and Chris Brown. That is the number one song on the R&B charts.
1: I bet it is, because I love that song.
0: Yes, that was deep.
1: When I hear it, I swear, I go, did he write you know, one of them AI songs, took it and just made it live?
0: That's Chris Brown. That's CB.
1: You know what I mean?
0: I know what you mean.
1: Yeah, but it's nice.
0: That's CB, man.
1: All right, well, thank you for that, Trey. He says we need all of that, everybody. These are the songs that we need on our playlist.
0: Put them in there.
1: All right. It's Dee Dee's weekend. Kick back. All right. Comedian J.J. Williamson and Trey G. We hope your weekend is going great. Please take the time to get to know us better by logging on to our social media profiles. You can find me at Dee Dee in the Morning everywhere.
0: Tap in with me right now. A-Y-E underscore Trey G. That's A underscore Trey G. Follow me.
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1: All right. Coming up next, we're going to show some love to another business in our small business spotlight. It's Dee Dee's weekend. Kick back.
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0: today's best mix of R&B. We are V1017. Hey, good morning, Didi in the morning. Guess what? It's time for our small business spotlight.
1: Come on,
0: y'all.
1: Man. It's time.
0: And I got to put this one on a man. He's a good friend of comedian J.J. Williamson. He's the owner and founder. They say he's got the best gourmet hot dogs in Oklahoma.
2: Oh, man.
1: I can vouch for that.
0: Yep. Monte's Gourmet Hot Dogs. Gourmet Dogs is here. Please welcome Monte Williamson.
3: Hey. Good morning. Thank you guys for having me.
1: And he got the best last name in the world.
0: Mm-hmm. And y'all ain't related.
3: There you go.
1: Well, we're going to have to look. We don't know.
0: He said we got to look.
1: Yeah.
0: That's black family.
1: Be. Yeah, yeah, for real.
0: So, Monte, let's talk about Monte's Gourmet Dogs. Tell us a little bit about it.
3: Well, you know, growing up as a kid, my dad worked for a restaurant in Los Angeles called Pink's Hot Dogs. So hot dogs has just always been one of our things. And then he opened up his own restaurant in Oklahoma City, and that's where the logo comes from. I was 13 years old when he opened up the restaurant, and we served chili dogs and burgers. And so I've always just wanted to open up my own restaurant. I didn't think it was going to be hot dogs, of course, but living in Dallas, I'm like, man, this city is so big and no one has a good hot dog.
0: Mm-hmm.
3: Then I moved to Houston and I said the same thing. And so I was working for Mercedes at the time. And one of my buddies like, well, man, if nobody else has a good dog, won't you make a good dog? And so that's kind of how the whole thing started.
4: I love that.
0: Oh, man. Okay. So, Monte, first of all, you had me when you said chili dog. So tell me a little bit more about Monte's Gourmet Dogs. Like what else is on the menu? How do you make these hot dogs and everything else?
3: Well, all the recipes are mine, and my number one seller is called the Creole Dog.
0: Okay.
3: It's an andouille sausage, sautéed cabbage and shrimp, and topped off with remoulade sauce and green onions. That's my number one seller. But all the dogs just came about because I think I'm a pretty good cook, and so I figure the things that I like to eat, if I prepare them correctly and put it on the dog, it should be good. And so far, for 7 years, it's been working.
0: Oh, for 7 years you've been in business? Good for you, Monte.
3: I've been in business for 7 years. And recently just moved into a location in Oklahoma City called The Parlor. We're there on the second floor. And it's just being organic again. You know, it's kind of like starting all over, growing it from the beginning and having fun while I'm doing it.
1: Now, when you have a food truck, man, is there a particular area that you always set up, or you move around mobile, or how'd that work?
3: When I first started out, JJ, yeah, that's how I did it, man. But I just found out that it just didn't work that way. So for me right now, what I do with my food truck still to this day is I come out on appointment only because I have a minimum. But the goal is for you not to be able to pay that minimum, just have enough people there, because I know if you have enough people, I'll definitely make my money. So that's the way I move my food truck now.
1: Oh, wow.
3: Everything I do is 2 C's. If I care about it, I'm going to be consistent about it. So it's one thing for sure. For the last 7 years, every time you come get one of my dogs, just read my reviews, man. You're going to get the same service, same dog every time, man. And that's what I have a lot of pride in doing that, and that's what I do.
0: All right, respect. Everybody, we are talking to Monte Williamson. He is the owner of Monte's Gourmet Dogs. He's got a food truck and a booth at in Oklahoma. It's the Parlor Food Hall, right? Is that what you said?
3: Yes.
0: Okay, now I want you to know, I went online and I'm looking at some of these hot dogs. I want everybody to know, I see a hot dog. Is that shrimp on top of this one hot dog I'm looking at?
3: That is. I have a dog with shrimp, Didi, and I also have alligator etouffee and crawfish etouffee
0: that
3: you can either get on an andouille sausage or a boudin sausage.
0: Okay, all right, hold on a second. Now it looks like a Dirty Jersey hot dog. I love that one. You also have brats. You have that too?
3: I do.
0: All right.
3: So the brat is actually my number two seller. It's called the Drunken Dog.
0: Okay, the drunken one.
3: So here's what's happening, Didi. You're looking at my old menu. That's when I had another restaurant. I had 25 different dogs
0: there.
3: Oh,
0: my God.
3: I've downsized to where I only have 9 dogs now.
0: So if somebody is listening right now, how do they find you? You said, again, you're in the Parlor Food Hall on the second floor?
3: We're in the Parlor Food Hall on the second floor, but we also have a website, MontesGourmetDogs.net, where you can go. You can always find us that way, where we're going to be with the food truck. It tells us what times of operation we're opening and closing all the time as well.
0: Okay.
1: Hey, real quick, give out the address to your new location at the Parlor.
3: The address is 11 Northeast 6th Street, Oklahoma City, Oklahoma.
0: That's great, though. But listen, everybody, our small business spotlight this morning is all about Oklahoma.
1: Yes.
0: And this man right here, Monte Williamson. If you get a chance, if you're in Oklahoma or you're visiting Oklahoma,
1: please,
0: you got to go and visit his place.
1: Come
0: it's
1: on.
0: Monte's Gourmet Dogs, again, located in Oklahoma's Parlor Food Hall.
3: If you eat my food, I know I'll see you again.
0: I know that's
1: Come
0: right.
1: Come on, now. Give out your social media, man, so cause some people may want to go on your page and start checking you out and see what they want to do.
3: Monte's Gourmet Dogs on Instagram, Facebook, and TikTok.
1: Hey,
0: I love it. Monte's
1: now.
0: Gourmet Dogs. Y'all got to give it up
1: come
0: for this man
1: now
0: right here with no relation to comedian J.J. Williamson.
1: That we know of.
0: That they know of. Give it up for our small business spotlight this morning, the founder of Monte's Gourmet Dogs, Monte Williamson.
3: Hey, thank you.
0: All right, that's it. It's a wrap for the weekend. Dee Dee's Weekend Kickback is copywritten and produced by Compass Media Network, Dee Dee McGuire, Inc. Shouts out to everybody who puts the show together. That would be comedian J.J. Williamson.
1: Woo-hoo.
0: Trey G.
1: LeBron James.
0: Yep, Breeze. G-Man, Peter, Ariel Grind, and Baby Helios.
1: I'm still here.
0: All right, enjoy the rest of your weekend. And we'll talk to you next week on Dee Dee's Weekend Kickback.
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6: WQVE V17, good morning and welcome in. 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If you go to her website and click on, she may allow you to bring your business and let everybody know what you're doing in your city. So don't forget, you can do that with Dee Dee in the morning. The number is 833-825-5233. That's the number that you can call. And even you can go to her website on our Facebook page and click in and see if you can get your business on. What better way to advertise your business free? And that will be free with her. It won't be free with me, but it'll be free with her. And that way she can talk about your business and let other people know. You'll be surprised. Some people may even want you to send the food to them. So that's how people are. So make sure you do it. Good morning. Assalamu alaikum. Kisses and hugs. Bonjour to all of you. Hola. It's a great morning just to have some great Southern Soul R&B. We didn't make it early this morning, but we are here now. As you know, I got a birthday celebration today, my grandbaby. So, you know, that oldest girl. So we're going to be occupied a whole lot. So when you see me today, just know that I'm being occupied with her. Good morning, Dr. and Ms. Robert Glover this morning. Deacon and Ms. Gwen Lewis Sr., good morning to you this morning. Tanya and Sonya over at the Apple Express. To everybody at the U.S. Hair Mart, good morning to you and all the hair stores that get us into us on, the little yellow stores that have us on. Good morning to you, Kato's. Good morning to you and everybody else being this final touch hand detailing on North Slappy. Thank you for keeping us on. Albany Christian Bookstore, 2231 D. Dawson Road. They keep us on when they can, when they're not busy. So go by and see Ernestine today. They are open for what you need in Christian books or whatever they have it for you over there. Go check it out. Jewelry, men, outfits as well. Albany, the African Attire Store is open. I just saw Karen hanging out the door. So she's waiting for all of you to come over there, 315 West Broad Avenue. Go by and see her. Get you something nice to wear and comfortable. If you don't want to dress up, she has something comfortable for you that you can wear. A lot of people ask me about my wear when I'm comfortable. After COVID came, I can dress and I still have a whole lot of things, hats and all of that. But I like to just be a little comfortable. And she makes it so comfortable for me when I go purchase my items. If I have to order them, get them in as well. So make sure you go by Karen and tell her you heard it right here at the V1017. If you're in services of bereavement, we're praying for all bereaved families this morning. Our ministry is dedicated to them this morning, as well as those who loved ones will be laid to rest today. We're praying for my goddaughter's family, the Corbett family. Let's keep them in our prayers as well. Tamika Corbett, Tammy Kell, she used to always say Tammy Kell Corbett. So we're praying for that family this morning as well. That is my goddaughter, We're praying for everybody's family who's going through. Martin Luther King Memorial Chapel 1908 has services if you need them. They are on the south side of town. 1202 Littman Funeral Home have services if you need them. They are right across the street from where the guys sit out there and have a good time and tell a little few lies. They are right across the street on Clark Avenue in Blaylock. So, hey, and those both of those funeral homes are advertised here. So if you need them, make sure you go by. Some of the businesses are closed today that would advertise. So Slice of Soul Food is definitely closed today. Balloon and Party is open today. That's 100. She has a 50% sale going on right now. Shirley Caesar over in the Flex Suite. That's right there on the corner of Broad and Slappy in that little shopping area right next to Advance Auto. You can't miss it. Go by and see. She got party items, shower items. If you're having a baby shower, she can set up for that. Different things she set up for, birthdays, anniversary, all a whole lot of things. So go by and see her. She's right across the street. She's right next to Advance Auto, if you want to know, in that little area right there on Broad and Slappy. Turn on in and you can see her. Check out all the other advertisers, the business, the car dealerships that we have that may be advertising this morning. I'm waiting on Tippy. Let me see, can I get the birthdays in? And if we can get the birthdays, we're going to do the birthdays. We're going to go with Whitney first, and then we'll give her time to get here for the birthday. If you need to call her for the birthdays, you have just a few minutes. Her number is 229-435-4493. That's the only person you can give the birthdays to. 229-435-4493 is the birthday anniversary number. That's the only number that you can give. We may just do the birthday because I believe she's going to be calling a little bit early. We may need to, let's move the birthday song here. And then we'll do I'm Every Woman after that. So make sure you go ahead on while the song is playing. You might have a few seconds to get in and give her your birthday's anniversary. Make sure you join the Best in Gospel tomorrow with Miss P from 6 to 10. I am Lady P, the Queen, playing you nothing but the best in R&B and Southern Soul. The station that is live, the station that has great music, the station that carries gospel, but we are R&B. Definitely R&B and Southern Soul station all the way. But we do feature some great gospel because you can't do it without a gospel host here. So we have a gospel host. Miss P is here. You can check out 4 to 6 Monday through Friday a.m. And you can check her out on Sundays from 6 a.m. to 10 a.m. She'll do your PSAs if you bring them in. Make sure you have your names and your contact number and everything, and she'll make sure she do a short detail form is what she like. They must get in by Friday. If they're not in by Friday, then they won't be announced. So just remember that, okay? Let's go to our phone lines right now. We're going to do the birthday song, and we're going to see if Tiffy can be ready by then, okay? From B117, good morning, everybody. Glad to have you with me this morning. Very special day this morning for all of you celebrating a birthday. Yesterday was in memory of our, I must say, the first black chief of Georgia. His heavenly birthday was yesterday, and I can say that because that was Miss P. husband. So we're going to put that one out there. And for all the officers and all U.S. chief, that man and some more, the big six black officers are the ones y'all should always remember. Because they were the ones that set the pattern for all of you. And all of you that are chief should remember in South Georgia, black chief, should remember that Etris Smith Jr., Etris Smith Sr., the daddy, paved the way for all of you to be chief. He was the chief of Smithville, Georgia. Good morning to the mayor over there, my godson this morning, son and daughter, Talisha, and the girls over there. My grands, good morning to them this morning. Mayor Cutts, good morning to you in Smithville. Good morning to E. Ford and Key this morning, all the motorcycle riders. Good morning to Courtney and Portia, all the singers, all the educators. Good morning to you, everybody working at the base. Good morning. From V117, we'll do birthdays in just a moment. It's 12 minutes after the hour.

0: QVE V117. We got the lady that has the birthdays. You can always call her 229-435-4493. If she don't do your birthdays, it won't get done. Hey, but we want to say thank you for doing those birthdays. Beautiful day. Let's go to Tippy and get those birthdays today. Let's see who have a birthday also that Tippy don't have. Brenda Johnson has a birthday today. And Marie Thomas Lawrence has a birthday. I don't know if Tippy has those names or not, but those are two names that do have birthdays today. So let's go to Tippy and find out who else has a birthday, wherever they may be. Brenda Johnson is a part of the Phoebe HR. She was one of our Capital City workers back in the day, but she works at, she's part of HR. She hadn't changed in all at Phoebe. So congratulations, happy birthday to all y'all. Marie Lawrence worked with healthcare as well. Good morning to her out of Camilla, Georgia. Let's go to Tippy and get those rest of those birthdays. Old lady Tippy died.
1: I should die.
0: When they say old lady Donna died.
1: Yeah.
0: Died like this with her eyes wide open. What's up, Tippy, with your eyes wide open?
1: Good morning, Lady Pierre. Good morning to everybody this morning. I have birthday greetings goes out this morning to Chad Wilson, Deidre Blackburn, Stella Dennis, Musrow Jones, Maxie Jones, also Brenda Johnson. All of these of Albany, Georgia. Also, I have Zion Ward of Lee County, Roy Tavis Clark of Brownwood, Georgia, Virginia Farmer of Odyssey Records of Atlanta, Georgia. I have Benoit Glenn of Tallahassee, Florida. Pat Duckley Jones of Leary, Georgia. I have Lonnie Lee Bell of Stocksbridge, Georgia. And I have Marie Lawrence of Camilla, Georgia. This is coming from family, friends, and loved ones. And to everyone that's having birthday and anniversary on today, God bless each and every one. And you have a great day.
0: All right. Thank you, Tim. We got to holler at those two birthdays. I got to give those birthdays out to Pat Dudley Jones around Leary, Georgia, mm-hmm. along with Zion. She is Zion's bonus grandmama.
1: Okay.
0: Yeah, that's Courtney's mama.
1: Oh, right.
0: Yeah, that's Courtney. That's over there with the Dudley and Jones, baby. Yeah, oh, Lord. You know who that is tipping for. I can even get on. Lord have mercy. Oh, we got to find him a woman or something because I can't be it. But anyway, that's another story.
1: Yes, it is.
0: But Zion turned sweet 16.
1: 16, yeah.
0: Yeah. My grandbaby turned 16. And we won't tell Pat Dudley age. But anyway, she looks 16 too. They always celebrate with Zion as well. So we want to say congratulations to everybody having birthdays and anniversary, and especially those two. They are close to my heart. My granddaughter, yes, Lord, that's a little thing right there to watch her have grown up and then to be 16. That's Portia's oldest child. Yeah, oldest girl, I tell you. Well, they always call, they like for me to call their bonus brother their brother too. So she have three of them. Them two girls and that bonus boy up there and one of Robin. Them her three babies. But anyway, we thank God for all the birthdays. Thank Tippy for getting a birthday. Tippy don't have a birthday today, so don't y'all look for her, okay? She'll have one in March, and y'all can celebrate the whole 2 months with her. Oh, Tippy, they got breakfast at the Hilton Garden Inn. I don't know where you ain't at, but that's where
1: that's probably
0: they have
1: where
0: breakfast.
1: She is.
0: Huh?
1: I said, that's probably where she is.
0: Oh, getting breakfast, okay. Mm-hmm. All right, at the Hilton Garden Inn, they're serving breakfast right now. Go by and get you some. You'll be glad you did. Catch Tippy. Tippy will be 7 days a week. If I say 7 days a week, she be seven. If not, Miss Peace say five, she five. Whatever how many days it is, don't it, Tippy?
1: That's right.
0: If it roll, it roll. If it don't, your birthday get to be what? Belated.
1: Belated.
0: Yep. All right, Tippy, I'm going to let you get on over there so you can. You going to church, Tippy?
1: No.
0: Oh, well, I guess you better haul on down there to Hilton Garden and get you some breakfast. Cause ain't nothing smoking in the kitchen. Not even a Well, I won't say
1: nothing.
0: That. We don't have that smoke around the kitchen. Well, listen, I hope none of the kids had to go to school with that smoking on them this week. But
1: I
0: anyway,
1: that's right.
0: Another story.
1: Mm.
0: Tippy!
1: Yes, it is.
0: Mm. Don't you go to church with that bacon smelling on you tomorrow.
1: All right.
0: Later, Tippy.
1: Later.
0: WQB V107. Always have to have some fun and energy around here. Can't be a dead radio station. Oh, God, I can't stand nobody dead. And little fella, we're going to find you, girlfriend. Come here, P is not. And later, P just not available for you, baby. I like you, but not like that. I ain't going to tell nobody who you are because they waiting to see who it is. Jesse left a mark, baby. And ain't no. Right now, can't nobody take it. Just left a mark, and it just ain't no room. Oh, please, don't text me no more. Ain't no room for nobody else. No room for nobody else right now. Just left that mark, and just gone. Ain't nobody else going to be able to get in, so we're going to have to find you a girlfriend. If you can't find one, we're going to have to find you one, okay? We're going to have to do something for you, sugar. Yep, we're going to have to do something for you. I know you want one. Oh, okay. My grandbaby chilling birthday dinner today. Okay. I got the time. I guess we'll be over there celebrating the birthday. A happy birthday, Zion. We love you, Zaza. Love you. Good morning to everybody this morning. Glad to have you in. The song says, I'm every woman. You beginning to be that little young lady. 16 years old and still awesome young girl. I'm so proud of her and proud of Miss Pat as well. Her birthday is also today, and all of the rest of them, they're celebrating birthday. Y'all call Pat Dudley and tell her happy birthday. Pat Dudley Jones, y'all call over there and tell her happy birthday, okay? And you'll see Zion and her G-mama and her sister out somewhere today. We'll be doing something together. From V1017, it's a great morning. Where you at, E40?

Would you just sit down for a minute? I'm gonna turn this light down. What I'm about to ask you, it won't take long. You see, baby, I feel like I can't have a life if I can't have it with you. I know I couldn't adjust to any other life. Baby, please don't take your love from me. I know a man ain't supposed to cry. Baby, if you leave me, I swear I don't know what I'll do. Please don't take your love.

0: WQVE V117. Good morning, everybody. Glad to have you in. Send Dr. Gilbert Udoto. He loved that song. Don't Take Your Love. That's a Gilbert Udoto song over at 5.0. Good morning, everybody. Everywhere, wherever you may be this morning. There are some, I think, some free events going on somewhere. I believe. Let me see if Miss P left anything out for me to say. I think there are some free. Oh, they are. Littman Cathedral House of Saints in Christ. They got a food box giveaway on this morning. It started at 9. I don't know if anything is left, but from 9 to 11, 1129 Whitney Avenue. Must have the trunk or bike seat accessible for food to be placed inside, so you don't have to get out. Individuals without a car will be served as well. For more information, you can call 229-439-2411. That's 229-439-2411. Make sure you call us over at Lipman Cathedral, House of God, Saints in Christ, over on Whitney Avenue, 1129. So make sure you go by and see what they have for you, okay? You'll be glad you did. Check out all the others. A great week at school for everybody. I'm hoping that you obeyed the rules and made sure you watch out for the speed zone and not run in front of the kids and all of that. Please remember there are scammers out there, and they are there to get you. There are scammers that will get on the Facebook and say, well, you giving this away and giving that away. Remember that I'm not giving anything away, or Miss P is not giving anything away. So if you get scammed, that won't be our fault. Just remember that you're the one getting scammed. They will scam you. They'll take a picture and put it up and make you think it's theirs. I am not accepting any friend requests right now. The ones that's already on there, they know who they are. So you can just follow me. You can follow me on Facebook. V117 has a Facebook page as well. You can always find out more information on that page if you need to know. Please watch out for that phony money. Please check your monies as y'all getting them in. People are still putting out fake money, and you won't know it until you get ready to take it to the bank or you count up and find out that it's fake. Everybody need to teach their employees how to check the money. Check the money. Even in church, you better check the money. I'm sorry, church folks. Church folks crooked. Yep. Better check that money. That money look funny when you get there to that bank. They're not going to take it now. I'm telling you. So you better make sure you check. Please remember the signs that where it says no right on red. Please don't turn. Please don't turn. Don't get yourself a ticket. Please be careful with the phone. Do hands-free. If you just got to talk, please pull to the side of the road so that you don't cause nobody no accident. Please remember there are people that don't quite know the rules on bicycles. So please don't run over them. Please give them time to get out. Remember the crosswalk where they get off at the crosswalk where those white lines are. Please stop. Please stop. They have to walk across the street. Please, right there on Broad. By the Commerce Building. Please, y'all let the people walk across. If you don't, you might hit a pedestrian and then you're going to be charged because there is a sign that says state law. You have to stop and let them walk across, okay? And that's everywhere. And please remember if you're going across the road and not in the crosswalk, you're taking a chance on your own self, because if a car hits you, they won't be responsible because you walked in the wrong place. Now, they may get charged for speeding, but if something happened to you, you ain't going to get no inch. I don't know what you're going to get. But anyway, just be careful out there, okay? From V117, good morning, everybody. We got some more information for you right here.
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13: Mostly sunny today with a few showers and thunderstorms back in this afternoon. High 91. Our heat index in the upper 90s. Tonight, mostly cloudy. Low 74. Mix of sun and clouds tomorrow. Better chance of those showers and thunderstorms. Plenty of heat and humidity. High 93. I'm Georgia WeatherNet meteorologist KJ Allen.
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0: This is Albany on Heart to Heart. And mind your business.

0: that hoochie over there. What? But he the one that's been calling and emailing and texting me.
1: Uh-oh,
0: I know she can't put it down like I used to put it down. That's why he keep calling me.
1: That's
0: but
1: so
0: he
1: right.
0: ain't worth two nickels rubbed together, you ask me.
1: I know
0: me,
1: that's
0: honey.
1: Right.
0: Child, my mama said she saw him down the street with Sharon the other day, but she ain't got her.

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20: 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As we go, we're getting ready to do the bereavement song this morning for all those who have an 11 o'clock service this morning. Our prayers are with you and your family, and for those who will be having services after 11. We are letting you know that we have you in our prayers this morning, as well as all of you that may be sick this morning. We got you in our prayers. This may be R&B, but we never forget to keep you in our prayers. Good morning to you. For those in your time of bereavement that are at homegoing services, or those that will be having homegoing services today or this week, the rest of this week, we want to know that we care about you. The song says, "I miss you." Every Saturday is in remembrance of all the late radio, R&B radio personalities that work the airways that are no longer here, but their families are here to hear us play some great music that they would have played if they were here. Good morning to you. We thank you for listening in to V101.7. Good morning.

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0: You know, I remember the first time I saw you walking down the street. 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
0: You know, you almost give me a heart attack every time I look.

I've heard people say that too much of anything is not good for you, baby. But I don't know about that. There's many times that we've loved and we've shared love and made love. It doesn't seem to me like it's enough. It's just not enough, baby.

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0: WQVE V1017 sending it out to Greg McKinney and Lynette. That's one of his favorite artists. When you play some Gladys Knight, Gladys the Baddest, he loved Gladys, so we play a double play from Gladys, Neither One of Us and Friendship Train. Good morning. How you doing out there? It'll soon be 12 noon, and we will let you get on if you want to get on today. A lot of people are attending a lot of the homegoing services, so if you want to get on, you can. If not, just continue to listen to some great music. We'll be doing those exercises, you know, like we like to do those exercises. Coming up for the guys that's sitting over there on Clark Avenue, under the tree, and for the guys that's sitting on Martin Luther King at the service station. Is that a service station over there where y'all sit at? Okay. Right across the street from the funeral home. Oh, both of them right across the, that one right across from Martin Luther K, and the other one is right across from Lippman. Now, y'all know y'all bad. Now, y'all know y'all bad, I tell you. We're going to do the song called Hometown Blues from the late my friend Chuck Robeson out of Madison, Florida. Gone, but music will be still playing here at V1017. Good morning to everybody at Friendship Baptist Church over on Pines and Broad. Hope y'all having a great day. Thank y'all for what y'all are doing for the community. Lippman Cathedral doing things for the community. All the churches that does something for the community. What a blessing. You know what? I forgot. Somebody else sent Miss P something. She sent it to me last night. Let me see. Can I find it? Because you know what? I was intending to do whatever I need to do on that one. Let me look and make sure that I remember what it was. I don't know, but anyway, I'll find it. Oh, there it is right there. Let me see. This can be announced Sunday. All right. Okay, Zoe, what song you want me to play, Zoe? Call G Mama, let her know what song you want me to play. I got your text. Call me. Text me, G Baby. Text me. From V117, good morning.
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0: 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Telephone number 229-573-7223. 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
1: 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Looking out. Looking out.
6: A few showers and thunderstorms popping up through the afternoon and evening hours. Partly cloudy overnight tonight. Low in the mid-70s. Tomorrow mostly sunny. Scattered storms mainly after 4 p.m. High 94. Our heat index at 103. We'll keep it sunny and hot Monday. I'm Georgia WeatherNet meteorologist KJ Allen.
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0: We doing it for the guys that's hanging out with us, babies. Oh, yeah, Zion, Zoe, I got your song coming up, Benny Slide, and you know that's coming up in a minute, baby. But right now, we doing some old school for those old fine senior citizens. Sitting up under the tree.

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15: WQVEV 107, it's 8 minutes before the top of the hour. What are we going to do? We still open the lines only at 12. We're going to open the lines at 12, but I got to do it for some birthday people. We're going to go ahead on and do the business slide. Albany has their own business slide, just in case you don't know. We have our own business slide. We're going to let you work it out on that. And we got, you know that from none other than Miss Portia Jones. She's singing on lead. We got Mr. Chevalier Coleman, a.k.a. Tom Coleman, and DJ Dollar Bill. So you're going to hear some great music. And then at 12, we will do the business slide. But we will do the wobble. But we're going to start you up, getting you crunk, so you'll be ready. I bet you them grandkids said something about that. Hello, happy birthday again to the princess. That's Zion Ward, and also Pat Dudley Jones over in Larry, and to all the other birthdays that Tippy gave this morning. Good morning and happy birthday to all of you. From V117, I'm the Queen. Good morning to you. Let's do that business slide. Welcome to Albany.
16: Ha ha ha ha! Oh, yeah.
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3: WQVE V1017, 1 minute after the 12 o'clock hour, we have our own business slide and our own singers that represent our city. What about yours? Anybody any good in y'all cities? I tell you. Coming up, we got the Wobble. It's exercise time, as you always know. We got exercise time. I got to do Mr. Sexy Man. I got to do that. I must do that song. Also, we got Miss Jody with that electric slide. So we're going to let you do a lot of little exercise and music today, okay? For those, maybe some that's already at the repast, so they won't be able to catch us today. I know they're probably trying to do both of them, but you can't do but one. But anyway, we are here, and we're getting ready to do that. If you're cleaning today, we're going to help you clean just a little bit more. Get on over there and do them little exercise for that time, and then by the time you go to the doctor on Monday, say, hey, I did me some good exercise, okay? From V1017, good afternoon, everybody. It is Wobble time. 229-888-5960 is the number. 229-888-5960. To all the educators, bus drivers, all of you, school crossing guards, everybody that played a part in the school system. So that's a lot of you. Good morning to you. Hope you had a great week. All our healthcare workers, hoping you have a great week taking care of patients. Those that work on the weekend, thank y'all for listening in. Everybody, just want to thank you. Seventh-day Adventists, they may be getting out of church now. Good afternoon to you as well, too. Everybody, we want you to just have a good time and enjoy yourself. Can y'all do that? All right, let's go. It's Wobble time, officers.

0: Good afternoon, Miss T. This is Cheryl from Camilla. I'm wobbling with you, baby.
1: All right, Cheryl. Thank you. I'm glad to hear from you, Cheryl.
0: All right. Take care.
1: All right.
2: 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That's her bus. 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
0: That's what I'm talking about. 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All right, love you.
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16: A few showers and thunderstorms popping up through the afternoon and evening hours. Partly cloudy overnight tonight, low in the mid-70s. Tomorrow, mostly sunny, scattered storms mainly after 4 p.m., high 94, our heat index at 103. We'll keep it sunny and hot Monday. I'm Georgia WeatherNet meteorologist K.J. Allen.
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0: 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We thank you for listening in today. Hope you had a good time with us. We had a good time with you. Got some more music coming up. Got Boyz II Men with Bended Knees. We're going to do that. A few more songs for you. I've enjoyed you. And now I got to get ready for that big celebration of that little 16-year-old. I guess I put on my 16-year-old sweet dress, too. Good morning, good afternoon, good evening, wherever you are. Happy birthday, anniversary, belated birthday to all of you that's having one. We appreciate it to all of you. I'll see you back next Saturday. And don't forget to join Miss P tomorrow for the best in gospel. Hold on to what you got. Love on your family. And let's continue to pray for all the bereaved families that are going through today that are having their homegoing services. Let's keep them in our prayer. And remember to do great things. Feed the kids. Remember, don't have all that stuff smoking over them, okay? Don't do that to them. At least love on them and let them know how much you care about them, okay? Feed them. Please feed them. So they'll be ready for Monday morning. Have a great day. If you don't have anywhere to go to church tomorrow, Third Cal is having their youth day. Their youth day is every second Sunday in the month. So they want you to come over and have youth day with them. They enjoy having people visit. And in September, they're going to have their youth day celebration. Now, if you decide your children can sing and want to be, they got a mind now. They can't just be over there not minding. You can call Miss Portia Jones Smith. She'll be at church tomorrow at Third Karaoke. If you all want your children to be a part of the Third Karaoke Big Celebration in September, it's going to be a grand time. They will have a good time. You don't want to miss it. They're practicing for it now, so you don't want to miss that, okay? So if you want to go, make sure you get ready for it, okay? It's going to be a grand time. And that's tomorrow, Third Karaoke. I'm sorry, I said September. I'm sorry. It's October. I'm sorry. It's October. It's going to be October. So if you want your kids to participate with the youth day at Third Karaoke, it's October instead of September. I had it wrong. I'm sorry. It's October. So it's the second Sunday in October is Youth Day Sunday. So if you would like for your child to participate with any of the activities, we have advisors for the youth department. Ms. Lavetta Dudley, Portia Jones Smith, and many others are there. So please, but if they want to sing in the choir, they're going to have to come to rehearsal, and they're going to have to pay attention, and they're going to have to be respectable, because she will take them out of there, and she won't let them just sit there, okay? All right, so we'd love to have your family. That's 521 Carver. Tomorrow is Youth Day Sunday for the kids at Third Karaoke. So come on over, bring your youth, and they don't have to dress. We dress down. I don't have to dress. We just want to have on some clothes, but you don't have to dress up with your hats and all of that. Come with your jeans on. Just come to have a good time with the youth of Third Karaoke. Again, happy birthday to my grandbaby and to her bonus grandmother, Miss Pat Dudley Jones over in Leary, and to Zion Ward from Lee County. She's one of Lee County's finest cheerleaders. And one of the singers and person at Third Karaoke. Hello, Zoe. I'm not going to forget you. But happy birthday anniversary to everybody celebrating birthdays and anniversary. Have a good day. I love you. I'll see you real soon. Well, let's see. I don't want to do that song. Let's do, Well, let's see. I already got something planned. Let's do On Bended Knees. We'll do Boyz II Men as I go out. Have a great morning, afternoon, or evening. Kisses and hugs. Please, please be careful out there. No gun, no violence tonight, okay? And have a good time wherever you are. To all those that's having weddings today, congratulations on your weddings. Make it the same day it is today. Make it that much enjoyable all during the year. Have a great day, everybody. From V1017, Queen is checking out of here. I'll see you next Saturday. God bless.
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I said, what did I do wrong?

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5: A few showers and thunderstorms popping up through the afternoon and evening hours. Partly cloudy overnight tonight, low in the mid-70s. Tomorrow, mostly sunny, scattered storms mainly after 4 p.m., high 94, our heat index at 103. We'll keep it sunny and hot Monday. I'm Georgia WeatherNet meteorologist KJ Allen.
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It's the Frank Ski Show. Hope you're enjoying it. Listen, more of the Frank Ski Show is coming up, including some of the best music. So don't move. It's all right here on the Frank Ski Show. Let's go.

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1: How about Atlanta rapper Lil Scrappy, Mr. Nook If You Buck, is all over social media. He did a video because he's actually co-parenting on a summer trip with his ex, Bambi. And he's co-parenting. And he went on social media and began to explain his reason on why he feels that co-parenting is the way to go. And everybody who disagrees, he says, listen, y'all ain't doing it right.
2: Listen, I'm sorry y'all don't go off society way of raising kids, which is you got to be beefing with the other parent and you can't go out on vacation with the kids and be, you know what I'm saying, just cool parents and co-parent and make, you know, ain't there is nobody else that me or her feels that love the kids as much as we do and that'll help us protect the kids as much as we protect them. So ain't nobody else, we ain't finna call nobody else on no vacation for the kids. We gonna do it together, you know what I'm saying? And we gonna go, we do this on the inside together, in Atlanta together, for the kids. So ain't nobody spinning the block, ain't nobody doing no extra shit. Cause I know y'all be looking, thinking Bam's like took me back and all that. Ain't none of that going on. We have fun with our babies. And ain't nobody tell y'all I was with nobody else just cause I went to BET Awards. I went somewhere. I'm in a club with women. I like to be in a club with women. I don't like to be in there with men.
1: All right. I heard that, Scrappy. Exactly. But his main point was he's on vacation with his ex, Bambi. So, you know what? Hey, and they got kids together. I think he's doing a good job. What you think? I'm Frank Ski. It's the Frank Ski Show. Let's go.

ain't no shame, ladies, do your thing. 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You know, Miss is still super duper, but Prince couldn't get me, change my name, Papa. 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Picture black saying,

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1: 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Let's go.

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1: 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All right, crew, did you hear about Michael B. Jordan? Now, this is one of those feel-good stories that's really going to make you smile. And probably a lot of you all have a grandmama in your family, or maybe you, and you can relate to what I'm about to tell you. So there is a woman in Tulsa, Oklahoma, that has gone viral, guess why, for adding Michael B. Jordan's framed photo to her family wall. Confused everybody in the family. And when the actor found out, he reached out to the woman. But first, let me take you back to the video that went viral about how this one woman on her wall has a picture of Michael B. Jordan. And her granddaughter walked in and was like, why is Michael B. Jordan on our family wall?
2: Y'all, why do my grandma got a picture of Michael B. Jordan framed on our family wall?
3: Come home. Scan my grandma's picture wall. Scan to the right. Whoa. See my brother? Whoa. Who? This? Not a cousin. Where did my grandmother get a picture of Michael B. Jordan? Then what led her to frame it?
2: Here's the thing. She does not know his name, I guarantee you. She's just gonna say, in the movies, watch.
4: And where did you tell me you got this picture from? Do you remember his name?
5: That came in the mail. And his name on there?
4: But do you know him? Like, is he our cousin?
5: Oh, no, no, no. Just in movies and things.
4: Oh, you just wanted to put him up there?
5: Yeah, I hate to throw it away with such a nice picture.
3: Just in case Michael B. Jordan sees your video, you want to leave him a message.
4: Okay.
6: Hi. Handsome picture. Put it up on my wall.
7: Well, Mike, I mean, you're practically in the family now, so if you ever in Tulsa, Oklahoma, my grandma gonna take care of you. Ain't no celebrity photos in here. It's just the president, civil rights leaders, and Dr. Martin Luther King that made
1: what to the family. What's funny is my grandmama had the same wall. And in my grandmama's kitchen, it was a family portrait wall, but it also had Martin Luther King Jr., Malcolm X, and John F. Kennedy. So I can totally relate to what is going on. So, of course, Michael B. Jordan hears about it and sees the video. What did he do? He FaceTimes the family. And then the granddaughter holds up the phone so Michael B. Jordan could see his picture amongst the family and says, listen, thank you so much for the love you've been showing. You got a beautiful family. Thank you for including me in the collage. He said, I got a great place right there next to civil rights leaders and, of course, my favorite president, Barack Obama. And it wasn't the last time Michael B. Jordan reached out. He actually sent them a gift box with his latest jewelry from David Yurman. Wow. And this is why we love Michael B. Jordan. It's the Frank Ski Show. Let's go.
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15: A few showers and thunderstorms popping up through the afternoon and evening hours. Partly cloudy overnight tonight, low in the mid-70s. Tomorrow, mostly sunny, scattered storms mainly after 4 p.m., high 94, our heat index at 103. We'll keep it sunny and hot Monday. I'm Georgia WeatherNet meteorologist KJ Allen.
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0: You already know it is time for that Nosy Report, so let's jump right into it. First of all, Beyonce drops a surprise remix to her brand new song, Morning Dew or Morning Dunk. And guess who is on it? Of course, Jay-Z.
3: We know what that

0: put the on mute. Mute. Let me put you up on game. So bad I had to give him my last name.
1: All right, Jay-Z, brand new music. It's got the sample from Between the Sheets, the Isley Brothers, and Sheck West, Mobama. It's kind of nice. Okay, I like the original better, but it's still kind of nice. How about Keke Palmer is keeping it real when it comes to her beauty routine. She was on an appearance on Are You Okay, the podcast series, and she admitted she doesn't really shave her legs. She's perfectly fine, she says with that. Keke joked, if you don't like me because of the hair on my legs, then we're not meant to be. She also added that about every 6 months or so, she may use a little Nair, but she's not spending time shaving on a regular basis. A lot of fans are praising her for embracing a low-maintenance approach and reminding everyone that beauty standards are actually a personal opinion. And how about Cam Newton has his girlfriend Jasmine on Funky Friday? Cam Newton is putting his relationship in the spotlight. The former NFL MVP gave fans a preview of girlfriend Jasmine Brown's upcoming appearance on Funky Friday, where the couple gets candid about love, family, and blending their lives. The two actually open up about navigating a high-profile relationship and the realities of building a future together. The full interview, make sure you check it out, Cam Newton's podcast, Funky Friday. And if you've been worried or wondering if Rihanna is ever going to put out some more music, how about her hubby, A$AP Rocky, revealed in an interview with the Jason Lee Show that Rihanna is actively working on some new music.
2: 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Yeah, I said it. 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
1: 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That is your nosy report. 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

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It's the Frank Ski Show. I hope you're enjoying it. Listen, more of the Frank Ski Show is coming up, including some of the best music. So don't move. It's all right here on the Frank Ski Show. Let's go.

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1: So you already know it's got to be the Frank Ski Show, and I got to be honest with you. When I do this feature right here, this is my favorite feature of the Frank Ski Show. My church's check-in. You automatically know why. I get invited to all the churches because I do the inspirational vitamin. But I got my phone and my camera ready to record the hilarious moments in church. And let me tell you, black people are the most colorful church people in the world. So I was invited to another talent show, and I love going to church talent shows because you can discover new talent, right? Now, everybody that's ever been to school or lived in the South know what booty shake music is, right? So you know what booty shake music is, especially if you went to an HBCU, right? So I'm in the talent show, and all of a sudden in the talent show, I hear the beat, and then the singing begins. Not Shorty Swing My Way, the remix, but Jesus Swing My Way. Wait. All my HBCU students, all my people from the South that love booty shake, you automatically know. Wait a minute. Here it come. Here it come.

Hey, man, you can't make this stuff up. And you know they won, right? You know they won the talent show. Jesus, Swing My Way. You so look good to me. All right, I'm Frank Ski. It's the Frank Ski Show. Let's go.

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1: So how about Candy Burris' ex-husband, Todd Tucker, now has the internet scratching their heads. The former Real Housewives of Atlanta star, who turns 53 this week, asked his fans what age range men in their 50s should be realistically dating as he navigates life as a single man. As you know, Todd and Candy separated and they're divorced, but they're co-parenting very well and they're on vacation, and Todd basically went on live and sparked a debate. He says, listen, I'm 53 this week. How old should I look to be dating someone as I get back into the dating game?
2: Hey, what's up, y'all? It's your boy, co-parenting daddy. Oh, look at that sunrise right there behind me. Good morning. I'm just out here. Hey, so my question today, you know I'm always asking for a friend, is as you get back out there dating, how young is too young? And is there an age that's too old? So my buddy said, if you're going to go younger, you got to go your oldest child's age and add 8 years. So my daughter Kayla is what, 30? So 38, is that appropriate? And I'm going to be 53. And then another friend said it's half your age plus 7. So I don't know. And then how old is too old? Like, if I'm 53, can I go 60? 65? I don't know, man. Y'all weigh in. Let me know. How old is too old? Remember, I'm just asking for a friend. Co-parenting daddy. Daddy daycare. Let me know. We out.
1: I got to be honest with you. So when I was single, I was about 50, and I started dating, my wife. And I think I started dating my wife when she was, 38. So I was 50. She was pushing 40. Maybe. I don't know. What y'all think? What should the number be? Let me know. I'm Frank Ski. It's the Frank Ski Show. Let's go.
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10: New showers and thunderstorms popping up through the afternoon and evening hours. Partly cloudy overnight tonight, low in the mid-70s. Tomorrow, mostly sunny, scattered storms mainly after 4 p.m., high 94, our heat index at 103. We'll keep it sunny and hot Monday. I'm Georgia WeatherNet meteorologist K.J. Allen.
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2: 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I'm Frank Ski. 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Let's go.
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0: It's about that time. 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

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Hey, welcome to the weekend. It's the Frank Ski Show. Hope you're enjoying it. Listen, more of the Frank Ski Show is coming up, including some of the best music. So don't move. It's all right here on the Frank Ski Show. Let's go.

0: 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How about Atlanta rapper Lil Scrappy, Mr. Nook If You Buck, is all over social media. He did a video because he's actually co-parenting on a summer trip with his ex, Bambi. And he's co-parenting. And he went on social media and began to explain his reason on why he feels that co-parenting is the way to go. And everybody who disagrees, he says, listen, y'all ain't doing it right.
1: Listen, I'm sorry y'all don't go off society way of raising kids, which is you got to be beefing with the other parent and you can't go out on vacation with the kids and be, you know what I'm saying, just cool parents and co-parent and make, you know, ain't there is nobody else that me or her feels that love the kids as much as we do and that'll help us protect the kids as much as we protect them. So ain't nobody else, we ain't finna call nobody else on no vacation for the kids. We gonna do it together, you know what I'm saying? And we gonna go, we do this on the inside together, in Atlanta together, for the kids. So ain't nobody spinning the block, ain't nobody doing no extra shit. Cause I know y'all be looking, thinking Bam's like took me back and all that. Ain't none of that going on. We have fun with our babies. And ain't nobody tell y'all I was with nobody else just cause I went to BET Awards. I went somewhere. I'm in a club with women. I like to be in a club with women. I don't like to be in there with men.
0: All right. I heard that, Scrappy. Exactly. But his main point was he's on vacation with his ex, Bambi. So, you know what? Hey, and they got kids together. I think he's doing a good job. What you think? I'm Frank Ski. It's the Frank Ski Show. Let's go.

Hey, you're listening to the best show in the land, the Frank Ski Show. Okay, more great music coming up and more stuff you need to hear. Of course, it's me, Frank Ski. Let's go.

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1: All right, crew, did you hear about Michael B. Jordan? Now, this is one of those feel-good stories that's really going to make you smile. And probably a lot of you all have a grandmama in your family, or maybe you, and you can relate to what I'm about to tell you. So there is a woman in Tulsa, Oklahoma, that has gone viral, guess why, for adding Michael B. Jordan's framed photo to her family wall. Confused everybody in the family. And when the actor found out, he reached out to the woman. But first, let me take you back to the video that went viral about how this one woman on her wall has a picture of Michael B. Jordan. And her granddaughter walked in and was like, why is Michael B. Jordan on our family wall?
2: Y'all, why do my grandma got a picture of Michael B. Jordan framed on our family wall?
3: Come home. Scan my grandma's picture wall. Scan to the right. Whoa. See my brother? Whoa. Who? This? Not a cousin. Where did my grandmother get a picture of Michael B. Jordan? Then what led her to frame it?
2: Here's the thing. She does not know his name, I guarantee you. She's just gonna say, in the movies, watch.
3: And where did you tell me you got this picture from? Do you remember his name?
4: That came in the mail. And his name on there?
3: But do you know him? Like, is he our cousin?
4: Oh, no, no, no. Just in movies and things.
3: Oh, you just wanted to put him up there?
4: Yeah, I hate to throw it away with such a nice picture.
3: Just in case Michael B. Jordan sees your video, you want to leave him a message.
4: Okay. Hi. Handsome picture. Put it up on my wall.
3: Well, Mike, I mean, you're practically in the family now, so if you ever in Tulsa, Oklahoma, my grandma gonna take care of you. Ain't no celebrity photos in here. It's just the president, civil rights leaders, and Dr. Martin Luther King.
1: What to them? What's funny is my grandmama had the same wall. And in my grandmama's kitchen, it was a family portrait wall, but it also had Martin Luther King Jr., Malcolm X, and John F. Kennedy. So I can totally relate to what is going on. So, of course, Michael B. Jordan hears about it and sees the video. What did he do? He FaceTimes the family. And then the granddaughter holds up the phone so Michael B. Jordan could see his picture amongst the family and says, listen, thank you so much for the love you've been showing. You got a beautiful family. Thank you for including me in the collage. He said, I got a great place right there next to civil rights leaders and, of course, my favorite president, Barack Obama. And it wasn't the last time Michael B. Jordan reached out. He actually sent them a gift box with his latest jewelry from David Yurman. Wow. And this is why we love Michael B. Jordan. It's the Frank Ski Show. Let's go.
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10: A few thunderstorms still around this evening. We'll keep it partly cloudy overnight tonight. Patchy fog tomorrow morning, low in the mid-70s. Tomorrow, mostly sunny, isolated storms in the afternoon with a high of 94. It'll feel like 103. Mostly sunny, mid-90s on Monday. I'm Georgia WeatherNet meteorologist KJ Allen.
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1: Here's a good cultural question to ask. It's Frank Ski, everybody. When is the right time, or at what stage do you finally come clean about your finances when you're dating? How long after you're dating, at what point do you finally have the conversation about your finances, where you disclose your income, your debt, your credit, your financial obligations? That's a good point, right? Because at what point do you do that? Not on the first date, obviously. Nobody needs your credit report before the appetizers come, right? But if you're talking about moving in, if you talk about getting engaged or buying property or having a child or even combining bills, does privacy become secrecy? I think so. Think about it for a second. Imagine somebody tells you, I make good money. Later you learn they also carry major credit card debt. They owe a lot of money, owe years in back taxes, support relatives, or have a credit score that makes getting a mortgage impossible. They didn't technically lie about their salary, but they didn't tell you the truth about everything else. Now turn it around. Maybe the debt came from medical bills, school, a divorce, or helping a family member survive. The number doesn't tell you whether somebody's irresponsible, but honesty and the habits, yeah. When you learn the truth, it can tell. So I think when you meet somebody, once you start getting decisions, you got to put that on the table. I'm just one of those type of people. Here's my rule. The more your decisions affect each other, the less room there is for financial secrecy. So before you combine a lease or get an account together or have legal obligations, both of you should know the income, the debt, the credit, the recurring commitments, the financial goals, the spending habits, all of that, because then you can judge another person. Some people don't want to deal with somebody who's financially irresponsible. Then again, some people do want somebody more responsible so they can turn their finances over to them. So I always say, you know what? If you're getting serious, it's time to have that talk. I'm just saying. It's the Frank Ski Show. Let's go.
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0: welcome to it. You already know you're locked into the weekend edition of the Frank Ski Show. 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

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So don't move. It's all right here on the Frank Ski Show. 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
1: So you already know it's got to be the Frank Ski Show, and I got to be honest with you. When I do this feature right here, this is my favorite feature of the Frank Ski Show. My church's check-in. You automatically know why. I get invited to all the churches because I do the inspirational vitamin. But I got my phone and my camera ready to record the hilarious moments in church. And let me tell you, black people are the most colorful church people in the world. So I was invited to another talent show, and I love going to church talent shows because you can discover new talent, right? Now, everybody that's ever been to school or lived in the South know what booty shake music is, right? So you know what booty shake music is, especially if you went to an HBCU, right? So I'm in the talent show, and all of a sudden in the talent show, I hear the beat, and then the singing begins. Not Shorty Swing My Way, the remix, but Jesus Swing My Way. Wait. All my HBCU students, all my people from the South that love booty shake, you automatically know. Jesus Swing My Way. Wait a minute. Here it come.

Hey, man, you can't make this stuff up. And you know they won, right? You know they won the talent show. Jesus, Swing My Way. You so look good to me. All right, I'm Frank Ski. It's the Frank Ski Show. Let's go.

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1: You already know it is time for that Nosy Report, so let's jump right into it. First of all, Beyonce drops a surprise remix to her brand new song, Morning Dew or Morning Dunk. And guess who is on it? Of course, Jay-Z.
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0: put these on mute. Let me put you up on game. So bad I had to give him my last name.
1: All right, Jay-Z, brand new music. It's got the sample from Between the Sheets, the Isley Brothers, and Sheck West, Mo Bamba. It's kind of nice. Okay, I like the original better, but it's still kind of nice. How about Keke Palmer is keeping it real when it comes to her beauty routine? She was on an appearance on Are You Okay, the podcast series, and she admitted she doesn't really shave her legs. She's perfectly fine, she says, with that. Keke joked, if you don't like me because of the hair on my legs, then we're not meant to be. She also added that about every 6 months or so, she may use a little Nair, but she's not spending time shaving on a regular basis. A lot of fans are praising her for embracing a low-maintenance approach and reminding everyone that beauty standards are actually a personal opinion. And how about Cam Newton? Has his girlfriend Jasmine on Funky Friday. Cam Newton is putting his relationship in the spotlight. The former NFL MVP gave fans a preview of girlfriend Jasmine Brown's upcoming appearance on Funky Friday, where the couple gets candid about love, family, and blending their lives. The two actually open up about navigating a high-profile relationship and the realities of building a future together. The full interview, make sure you check it out, Cam Newton's podcast, Funky Friday. And if you've been worried or wondering if Rihanna is ever going to put out some more music, how about her hubby, A$AP Rocky, revealed in an interview with the Jason Lee Show that Rihanna is actively working on some new music.
2: Yo, she in the studio right now. Yeah, I said it. Sorry, babe.
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1: 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That's it. That is your nosy report. Let's go.
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9: A few thunderstorms still around this evening. We'll keep it partly cloudy overnight tonight. Patchy fog tomorrow morning, low in the mid-70s. Tomorrow, mostly sunny. Isolated storms in the afternoon with a high of 94. It'll feel like 103. Mostly sunny, mid-90s on Monday. I'm Georgia WeatherNet meteorologist KJ Allen.
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0: It's Frank Ski, and it is time for your Inspirational Vitamin. You know why I think some of us are so exhausted? Because we try to solve the whole future, our whole life, before dinner. We want to know how a relationship is going to end. We want to know whether the business is going to succeed, when the money is turning around, whether your children are going to find their way, how God is exactly going to answer this prayer. Listen, most of the breakthroughs in our life don't arrive with a full map. They arrive as simply the next step. You know, in Galatians, it teaches us what? Not to become weary in doing good, because in the proper season, there will be a harvest if we don't give up. What I notice in that verse is simple. It doesn't promise you that you're going to feel inspired. It tells you not to quit. You got to understand that faithfulness is not a mood. Faithfulness is a decision you make again and again and again when the excitement is gone. So maybe today's next faithful thing is not so dramatic. Maybe it's just a matter of sending the application, making that appointment, apologizing without defending yourself, putting $20 towards that debt, or maybe even walking 15 minutes. Maybe you turn the phone off and listen to what your kid has to say. And maybe you stop and pray one honest prayer instead of trying to perform the perfect one, right? Listen, you don't need strength for every day that you have left. You need grace to get through this day. And when tomorrow arrives, guess what? Grace is going to meet you there. Take the pressure off yourself today to control the entire outcome and ask yourself, what is mine to do today? And then do that with excellence, humility, and faith, and let God handle the parts you can't see. I'm Frank Ski, and that is your Inspirational Vitamin.

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5: 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Every weekend, live from the music capital of the world, the Motor City, it's the Old School House Party. Hey, as we take you on this musical journey, we remind you that life is beautiful despite all odds, and there's always hope. Never, ever give in, nor give up. And always remember that every day is a lovely day.

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0: How you doing?
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1: I won't complain.
0: This is Gerald McBride checking in with Andre and Lady T, two of my best friends, ready to blow the dust off some others. Did y'all bring some old school jams?
2: No, you know we did.
1: We had to. It was a requirement.
0: That's right. You want to be a part of this show, you got to bring your own music.
1: That's right.
0: So we got the Lady's Choice. You got that 80s jam from back in the day
1: us. I do.
0: The Cassette Rewind.
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0: And Stevie Wonder is on your radio with that Inner Visions album. We got to keep on climbing until we reach that higher ground. We are blowing the dust off the oldies. Thanks for joining us.

0: Cindy, Mama, you understand that?
1: No.
0: Well, like, I don't understand how you can't, because, like, I've been

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Don't you worry about a thing, pretty mama. We got all your favorite old school jams back to back, 5 hours to be exact. Thank you so much for tuning in. You can reach us at 248-356-7767. I don't know if you have a favorite song off of this album. I just think each song on Stevie Wonder's Inner Vision album is something special. Let's continue with a song here called Golden Lady. How many people remember this? And maybe you had a copy of this album back in the day. We're blowing the dust off the oldies, representing the old school.

0: Drop off your known that hold it. 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Skyscrapers and everything.
1: Hey, brother. Hey, come here, Slick. Hey, huh? you look hip, man. Hey, you want to make yourself $5, man?
0: Yeah, bro.
1: Hey, look here. Run this across the street for me right quick, okay? Run this across the street for me.
0: Hey. What? Huh? I don't know. What? I'm just going across the street.
2: Shut your mouth.
0: Oh, no. What'd I do?
3: Turn around. Put your hands behind your back. Let's go.
4: The jury of your peers, having found you guilty, 10 years.
0: What?
5: Come on, get in that cell, nigger.
0: God, no.

0: I got a mystery oldie. Can I play this one for you guys?
1: Okay.
0: I think all I need to do is just play a little bit of this, Andre.
2: Just a touch.
0: Just a tad bit.
2: All right. A tad bit.
1: That's enough.
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5: I'm just thugging through the tolls just like I had an easy pass, but I don't.
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12: V1017, looking out.
6: A few thunderstorms still around this evening. We'll keep it partly cloudy overnight tonight. Patchy fog tomorrow morning, low in the mid-70s. Tomorrow, mostly sunny, isolated storms in the afternoon with a high of 94. It'll feel like 103. Mostly sunny, mid-90s on Monday. I'm Georgia WeatherNet meteorologist KJ Allen.
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0: Who you like in the battle this weekend?
20: Can't ever go wrong with Chaka Khan.
21: Or Whitney.
0: You would vote for Chaka over Whitney Houston?
20: I think so.
21: I think I would have to give that to Whitney.
20: Yeah. I've got more.
21: Even though she paid homage to Chaka, you know.
0: Of course.
21: Yeah.
0: They both did I'm Every Woman.
21: And she sung
0: originally
21: background
0: done
21: for her.
0: By Chaka Khan. Mm-hmm.
21: She sung background for Chaka for a little bit.
0: Yeah,
21: so,
0: she sure did.
21: Yeah.
0: All right.
21: That would be a
0: doesn't
21: fight.
0: Matter. We want to know what you think. A fight, huh?
21: That would be a
0: it would be a battle.
21: A, yeah.
0: A battle.
21: A battle. Okay.
0: Royale. Who's this?
22: Adrian,
0: what's going on?
22: Hey, what's going on?
0: What is the name of that tune that we just played a minute ago?
22: Funkin' for Jamaica by Tom Brown.
0: And we got a winner.
22: All right.
0: Give the lady some applause.
22: All right.
0: Hey, Whitney Houston and Chaka Khan in the Battle of the Old School. Who do you like?
22: I like them both.
0: Do you?
22: But if I had to choose one, I'd say Whitney Houston.
0: I think we're going to go with that. Put her down for Whitney.
22: Okay.
0: Hey, hang on the line. We need to get some information from you, okay?
22: Okay.
0: How many people got this one right? Boy, this was a jam. Early 80s, Tom Brown, trumpeter Tom Brown doing Funkin' for Jamaica. We got the Battle of the Old School coming up a little bit later on. Whitney Houston, Chaka Khan,

0: Rick James. You and I going back, man, blowing the dust off some oldies, Funkin' for Jamaica from Tom Brown just in front of that. We got a battle coming up a little bit later on. It's going to be Whitney Houston and Chaka Khan. Andre, what is the score? What do you got?
1: Whitney Houston, 72. Chaka Khan, 65.
0: Okay.
2: Oh, wow.
0: Charleston, South Carolina, thank you so much for checking in. We heard from them. All our friends in Richmond, Virginia.
1: Killeen, Texas, Rochester, New York, and Valdosta, Georgia.
2: And we cannot forget Memphis, Tennessee.
0: All right. And what's up, Milwaukee? Thanks for checking in. Cold-blooded, slick Rick.

0: can think of some songs from back in the day that you want to hear. I mean, some of those songs you had on 45 or cassette tape or maybe 8-track. That's going back, isn't it?
1: Yeah.
0: Some people don't remember the 8-track tape, man.
1: And they, yeah. Gerald, those who didn't have it didn't miss anything.
2: Don't hate
1: and those
2: on the
1: who
2: eight
1: had
2: track.
1: The 8-track are still upset.
2: Don't hate on the 8-track.
0: Because you could never get to your favorite song.
1: No.
0: You know?
2: No, you had to wait.
1: No.
0: There was no rewind and fast forward on
1: none
0: the 8-track tape.
2: It was 4 tracks. That was it.
1: Terrible. Terrible.
0: Bad idea.
1: Bad idea.
2: And they were too bulky to store.
1: Like the mini disc was a bad idea.
2: Yeah.
0: All right, speaking of cassette tapes and 8-track tapes, you got the cassette rewind coming up in just a minute. And that's an 80s jam, though,
1: it's
0: right?
1: 80s jam, that's right.
0: Okay, well, you let us know what that is that's coming up in just a minute, right?
1: I will.
0: Let me just take a couple of calls. I want to know what people want to hear tonight and who they're voting for between Whitney Houston and Chaka Khan. That's the battle of the old school. Coming up a little bit later on, you are on the radio. Who's this?
3: This is Reva.
0: Reva, where are you calling from?
3: I'm calling from Raleigh, North Carolina.
0: All right. Well, thanks for having us on. Give me your vote, Whitney Houston or Chaka Khan for you.
3: Oh, Chaka all day long.
0: Wow. Got it. Thanks for calling.
3: Thank you.
0: Hey.
4: All right. How you doing, Cheryl?
0: Good.
4: Oh, I was just calling in to get my vote. I thought maybe y'all was going to do a 3-way with Patti LaBelle, too.
0: I'll go throw in Patti LaBelle with Whitney and Chaka.
4: Hey, Andre.
0: Hey,
4: I ask y'all something.
0: What's that?
4: Okay, y'all can bring your own music in, right?
2: Mm-hmm.
4: Okay, why not on Parent Day is every day? Why not play I Always Love My Mama sometime?
0: Okay, by the Intruders, we'll get that on.
4: Yes. Oh, holla. Okay, y'all have a great night. God bless.
0: And you're voting for who?
4: I'm voting for Chaka Khan.
0: Chaka Khan.
4: And Whitney.
0: Okay, got it. Thank you so much. And on the phone is...
5: Asia.
0: And who is this?
5: This is the one and only Ruby.
0: Like I didn't know. I just like the way you say that. What's going on, Ruby?
5: Yeah. Just tell you what these days, it costs too much money.
0: Yeah, I agree.
1: Mm-hmm.
5: My niece will pay her cable before she pay her rent.
0: Oh, no.
2: Oh, no, no.
5: Now, what kind of mess is that?
2: Something's wrong with that.
0: Yeah.
5: I told her, if she don't pay her rent, she gonna be on the front lawn watching TV. Now, that's a stupid effort. I ain't gonna spend my money on no people.
0: I ain't got it. You don't have cable?
5: No, I have Able.
0: Able?
5: Whatever channel you able to watch, that's what you get.
2: Oh, she's in rare form tonight.
5: You know I'm a hot mess.
2: Yeah, girl.
0: Yeah, you're a hot mess.
5: Girl, you be all right now. You better watch out. You keep it up. I'm going to be down there at that radio station and put something on you.
0: Okay. I'm sorry.
5: Right,
0: don't come down here.
5: Y'all have a good one, babe.
0: All right. Man.
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0: Okay. This guy was a great R&B soul singer, and I just thought we'd feature some of his music. Can we go back and blow the dust off the late, great Otis Redding? This is Try a Little Tenderness. How many people remember this one?